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Hi, everyone. Welcome back to KVRX. My name is DJ Jadebird, and you're listening to Tea, Crumpets, and Jams, where I play UK and Irish artist. You first heard Southampton's very own Crystal Tides with I Don't Want to Wait. And then next up, we have a song off the newly released Overpass album called Elsewhere Always. Hope you enjoy.

That was Twist and Turn by Irish band The Cardinals. They released their debut album earlier this year called Masquerade, and they're going to be in Austin tomorrow, guys, tomorrow. They'll be on at 8 p.m. at the Brushy Street Commons, and there is still tickets available online, guys. So super exciting. They'll also be in Dallas on Wednesday. If you're, I don't know, if you can't make the Austin one and want to drive to Dallas, they will be there. Anyways, the next up is Lungs by Siobhan Winifred.

MT Jones with that last one, I don't understand. And you know what? Sometimes those English and Irish accents are hard to understand, but I think I might have gotten it. Get it? Haha. Hard to understand. Yeah, okay, you got it. Anyways, I discovered MT Jones last March for the British Music Embassy at the South by Southwest shows. They were really, really fun. Great vibe, as you can probably tell from that last song. And then up next, funny enough, Andrew Cushion was also at South by Southwest. Now he's touring around the UK and just released an EP 2 weeks ago. It's coming around again.

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That was a band called Sun State, which is kind of odd because, you know, in England, everyone knows it always rains and it's never sunny. So don't know why it's Sun State, but, you know, maybe that's their mental state. Who knows? I have no idea. Anyways, next up is my beloved band, the Covacets. They released their debut album this summer. It's truly been my soundtrack of the summer. This is my grandma's favorite song called Plastic Gold.

That was Red Rum Club with Would You Rather Be Lonely. And if you're tuned in right now, I appreciate you for tuning in rather than being lonely and listening in. Unfortunately, we are at time, so this is going to be my last song of the night. Thank you again for tuning in. The show was Tea, Crumpets, and Jams, where I play UK and Irish artists. And again, my name is DJ Jadebird, and I'll see you next Monday, 7 to 8 p.m. This is Spires with Honestly, and honestly, this might be my favorite song of the playlist. So, yeah, have a good night, everyone.

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0: Everybody's secrets inspire all of my scenes. 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

0: Hello, bro.
1: Hello. Oh, yeah, okay.
0: This isn't the usual lineup for 8 p.m., but we're here and we're here to have fun. I'm DJ Apple Soda. My show is actually after this at 10 p.m. But I decided to come hang out and be a little early. And shout out to my friend DJ Angel. We're doing a little sub today. So I have some special people, special friends in here with me if you would like to say something, anyone.
1: Hi, I'm DJ Gwarmf. I have a show that's on Fridays at 10 a.m. So I'm not usually on here in the evening, but I'm here right now. And there's another DJ that's also in here with us.
2: I'm DJ Matt. I'm DJ Matt. That's about it.
0: Matt?
2: Yeah.
0: Okay.
2: There's a long story that I'm not going to get into.
1: But you could be DJ Brick. It's okay.
2: I could be DJ Brick.
0: Brick?
1: No, whoa. That's someone I met. That their name is DJ Brick because they thought Burns' name was Brick.
0: Oh, why would it be Brick?
1: I don't know.
0: And why would it be Brick? Oh, wow. Okay.
1: So now his name is DJ Brick.
0: Sounds good. Well, we're here tonight just with a bunch of random crap to play. And we're also going to read from Reddit AITA, Am I the A-hole? So if you'd like to hear some silly stories, we're going to decide which people are A-holes and which people are not. So
2: it's a gold mine.
0: Right. Okay. Oh, there's one called r/AmItheButtface. Okay. So basically, if you're not familiar with Am I the A-hole Reddit, people will just like submit stories of them being bad and evil, and then they'll be like, guys, am I bad and evil? And then the answer is usually yes, or it's like no one cares. So we're gonna find some today.
1: There's also Am I the Angel, where it's people that like, clearly are in the right, but like are posting it for validation.
0: Okay. Let's see. Okay, this one is just AITA for getting angry from user logical_plankton640. This is from 14 hours ago, so this is pretty recent. Okay.
1: I'm seeing the upvote to comment ratio, though. Ooh, I don't know.
0: There's 21 upvotes and 45 comments, so we'll see. Okay. Let's check it out. My son, male 22, a recovering addict, drugs, gambling, alcohol, and food, thinks I'm bad for getting angry at him for not bothering to book a driving test. I've spent so much time, money, effort, plus tears trying to help him. I guess that's what we do as parents, but there must be a limit. In my country, it's not easy to get a test due to reasons I won't go into here. Basically, you can get online at 6 a.m. on a Monday to try to find one, or pay the scammers 5 or 6 times the going rate. To help with getting him ready for a test, I brought him a car and, oh, I guess I bought him a car and have been driving with him to and from his work to get practice. I work from home, but have had to move a fair few meetings to allow me to go. Some days it means getting on the road at 6:15 a.m. or collecting him at 8 p.m. I'm assuming these people are British because collecting him is kind of crazy. This part is going well and I see he's making good progress and is ready for the test. So it's Monday again, and on the way to his work, I asked if he had tried to get a test this morning. He said he forgot. We had a blazing row after he stopped.
1: A blazing row?
0: We had a blazing row after he stopped driving. And I said he was really... Okay, I said he was really taking me for granted. Parentheses, the pit. Am I allowed to say that?
1: I don't know if we can say it.
0: Keyword. P for P.
1: P? Wait. Oh,
0: he, taking the pee.
1: You can't say that word.
0: Okay, well, I didn't say it. I said he's acting like an entitled brat and that I wouldn't be collecting him from work today. He doesn't get it. He can't see how much I'm helping. It's like he just expects it. AITA for being angry with him and saying what I did. This guy's 22.
1: Also, like, you're staying with your parents for free, bro. I feel like at that point, like, they kind of get to have authority over, like...
2: And they bought the car.
1: Yeah, like...
2: So that's the hard part, I feel like.
0: Yeah, this guy is living in your house, addicted to drugs, gambling, alcohol, and food, driving a car that you bought.
1: He says recovering addict, so is he good now?
0: I think it would say recovered if he was, like, clean on everything.
1: But then are you recovering if you're still doing it?
0: Yeah, you can be.
1: because that's not the vibe I get.
2: I think
1: from
2: it
1: this.
2: Means that they're on a stretch where they're like clean from it, but it's not super long, or I don't know exactly.
0: I don't know, but like, so this person's son is just like just terrorizing the home, apparently.
1: Like, it's your home. He's an adult. If he's not, like, I feel like that's the point where it'd be acceptable to kind of kick him out, because it's like, you're not doing anything, bro.
0: Well, they're not even saying they're going to kick him out. They're
1: I know,
0: saying,
1: but it's
0: am
1: like,
0: I
2: am I wrong for
0: being
2: angry?
0: This person just needs to, like, buck up and say no to their kid. Like,
1: also, it's because they're British. That's why.
0: Dude, all the comments are saying tough love. Like, someone said tough love doesn't work.
1: 3 downvotes.
0: Wait, okay, this person said tough love, let him figure it out, and then someone responded, exactly, helping him is one thing, but doing everything for him is another. At 22, he needs to take some responsibility for his own life too. And then someone responded to that and said, considering he's recovering from multiple addictions, I don't think tough love would be beneficial here, but on the other hand, what more can OP do? It's a really crappy situation. And then someone said, without tough love and hard boundaries, it veers towards enabling.
1: I don't think they're enabling him, though.
0: That's from someone called That Anxious Mushroom.
2: I believe that.
1: I mean, like, he has a job. He's being driven. He's, like, going to work. Like, I feel like...
0: Having your mom, like...
1: I know,
0: like,
1: but he's still going to work, though.
0: I guess.
2: Yeah.
0: Like, everyone's saying NTA, not the a-hole.
1: I think also it's just, like... You're allowed to be angry. Like, that's not a bad thing to be angry.
2: Yeah.
1: It's how you react when you are angry. That's
2: I don't think
1: problem.
2: He's an a-hole for that.
0: Someone said, bet he won't forget next Monday. This might be true. I don't know. This is one of those ones where I'm like, I don't care. Like, is that bad? Like, I don't care about your son.
2: That's
0: like,
2: not
0: bad.
2: Ridiculous.
0: Okay. Let's see. Are we seeing anything good?
1: that's a crazy one.
0: Okay, well, would I be the a-hole if I told my friend he's just ugly?
1: Bro.
0: Okay,
1: for
0: okay,
1: context,
0: okay, okay.
1: 0 up was 42 comments.
0: Okay, wait, I want to read this. Okay. Okay. Throw away because my friend uses Reddit. Me, 19 male, and my friend, 18 male, are roomies, and we're playing Mario Kart 8 on 200cc Neo Bowser City with no items. This is important because you have to know how heated I was getting based on what I was playing. Now, I'm not the greatest player, but I'm pretty dang good at Mario Kart 8, and my friend is what I would say maybe average or slightly above average. Long story short, he ended up destroying me in one race, and I just freaked out on him because I have an insane amount of pride in the game. This turned into us bickering at each other and me saying some stuff I do honestly regret saying. As the title says, I did just look him in the eyes, straight face, and said, "You are the worst face to possibly look at in this entire world." In my defense, we're friends. We say stupid stuff to each other like that all the time, but I guess he took it as if I really meant it. What made me say that, by the way, is he said I was crap at Mario Kart. I know we'll be fine again, but should I ask him to go to therapy? He seems pretty insecure. Well, Reddit, what do you think?
1: This is fake. This is fake.
2: It's gotta be. The game's not that serious.
1: Also, like, you don't say that unless you mean it, though.
2: Yeah.
1: Like, that has to be a thought on your mind to be able to be like, that's this I'm gonna go with.
0: No, actually, looking someone in the face. Okay.
1: Like, you would be worst face I could possibly
2: look at in the world.
0: Everyone's mad at this guy. Okay, they're saying, brother, you need to go to therapy to learn to control your anger and be kind to the people around you. Okay, everyone in this comment section would be lying if they didn't say, or if they said that they weren't, like, evil if they lost a game. Like, I've said some pretty vile things.
1: I would feel like, oh, man.
2: No. You would just say, oh, man.
1: I mean, I don't take it that seriously. It's a game.
0: Okay, I have experience with, like, gamer rage over the summer because I played a lot of Overwatch. And then, basically, everyone that plays Overwatch sucks. So, I'll play, like, a support or something, and then I'll be, like, trying to heal. I'm a good healer. Like, that's what I play. But, dude, there's always, like, a DPS that's just, like, butthurt, and they'll be like, Mercy, you suck. And I'll literally be, like I won't, like, get in chat and respond, but I'll be at my computer, like saying crazy stuff.
1: I don't know. I don't get mad at other people. I'll get mad if I'm playing by myself, but it's like, I don't want to put that on other people.
2: I don't think you've played Overwatch.
1: I have not, actually.
0: It's got to be the most, like, rage-baity game ever.
2: it
0: actually,
2: is.
0: I mean, so
1: I told
0: bad.
1: You, my friends yell at me when we play Roblox basketball. it's called Basketball Legends, so BBL for short.
0: Basketball Legends.
2: Roblox BBL.
1: Yeah, right. But like, people be like, why'd you pass the ball to DJ Gwarnf?
0: Okay. That's another one. I want something juicy, like about someone's like marriage.
1: You gotta do like top from today or something.
0: Okay, wait, how do I go to that?
1: Go to
0: best
1: and then
2: there should be like a top.
0: Top?
1: What's the top all time, actually? I'm so curious.
0: Top today all time.
1: What's the
0: This one has 81,000 upvotes and 5.2k comments. Should we? Okay, we should play some songs before we get into the top.
2: The
0: am I the a-hole ever? Top am I the a-hole ever? Will be coming soon after this music. Thank you for tuning in to Something Strange. This is not normal. But we're having
1: and that's
0: a
1: okay.
0: good. We're having a good time. Okay, we're gonna play some not normal music for you. Thank you for tuning in.

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And you're a fool, and you're not even trying to be it. And you've always had your own style. You don't care about the trend.

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0: Hello, we're back. Yay.
1: Did you miss us?
0: Yes. Yay. Okay. We're going to read the top Am I the A-hole ever of all time. It's pretty long. But okay. So this is from 5 years ago. From user only in Quebec 9. So I guess this guy's Canadian. He's saying, am I the a-hole for telling my wife the lock on my daughter's door does not get removed till my brother-in-law and his daughters are out of our house?
1: I can imagine what the reason for that would probably be, right?
0: So I'm assuming the wife wants the lock off of the door, and this person doesn't want the lock off the door.
1: I feel like if you don't want it off... Right,
0: so it's the wife's brother.
1: But I feel like it's... I feel like he's going to have a valid reason.
0: Well, let's find out.
1: Okay.
0: My brother-in-law, Sammy, lost his home shortly after his divorce 10 months ago. He moved in with us and brought his twin daughters, Olivia and Sloane, 18, with him a couple of months ago. My sister, or his sister, my wife, and I have one daughter, Zoe, 16, and she and her cousins aren't close but get along fine. Olivia and Sloane have no respect for Zoe's privacy. None. They used to walk into her room and take everything they get their hands on. Makeup, phone accessories, clothes, school laptop, etc. Zoe complained a lot, and I've already asked the girls to respect Zoe's privacy and stop taking things. My wife and Sammy saw no issue with this. After all, they're girls, and this is typical teenage girls' behavior. I completely disagreed. Last straw was when Zoe bought a $60 MAC makeup kit that looks like a paint set that she saved up for over a month, and one of the girls, Sloane, took it without permission and ruined it by mixing shades together while using it. Don't know much about makeup, but that's what Zoe said when she found the kit on her bed and was crying. I told my wife that she said she'd ask Sloane to apologize, but I got Zoe a lock after I found she was moving valuable belongings out of the house because of this incident. Sammy and his daughters saw the lock and weren't happy. The girls were extremely upset. Sammy asked about it, and I straight up told him. He said, my daughters aren't thieves. It's normal that girls of the same age borrow each other's stuff. He said Zoe could easily get another makeup kit for $15 from Walmart and shouldn't even be buying expensive adult makeup in the first place, and suggested my wife take care of this defect in Zoe's personality, trying to appear older than she is. He accused me of being overprotective and babying Zoe with this level of enablement.
1: They're stealing! What are we doing? They're stealing!
0: I told him this is between me and my wife, but she shamed me for putting a lock on Zoe's door for her cousins to see and preventing them from quote-unquote spending time with her, saying I was supposed to treat them like daughters, then demanded I remove it, but I said this lock does not get removed till her brother and his daughters are out of our house. She got mad I was implying we kick them out and said her family will hate me for this. So I reminded her that I let Sammy and his family move in, which is something her own family refused to do, so she should start with shaming and blaming them for not taking their own son and nieces slash granddaughters in. If it wasn't for her family's unwillingness to help, we wouldn't be dealing with this much disturbance at home. Everyone's been giving me and Zoe silent treatment, and my wife is very much upset over this. Whoa.
1: Not the a-hole.
2: Yeah, not the a-hole.
0: Everyone's saying not the a-hole. Whoa.
1: So are the upvotes because this guy is super cool and awesome, and that's why it's upvoted the most? Because, like...
0: I think so.
1: I guess, to be fair, usually they get downvoted when they're, like, clearly in the wrong.
2: Yeah.
0: Yeah, I mean, I guess from this guy's perspective, he feels like he's the a-hole because they're making him feel like one, but, like, he's, like, in the right for sure. This was during, like,
1: COVID. That makes a lot of sense, actually. Yeah.
0: Yeah. Someone said, plus, sharing makeup is a disgusting and unsanitary practice at the best of times, and we're in the middle of a pandemic. That's true. That's actually true. Also, I'd be so mad if I bought something like that expensive at like 16, because that's like your whole life is like $60, like getting something nice for yourself, and then your stupid cousin comes and mixes it all up.
1: You can just buy it again for $15 from Walmart. Come on.
0: Hey, maybe this is true. This might be true.
2: I don't know. It's like if they were all siblings, I feel like it wouldn't be that big of an issue, you know? But
1: it still would be. It'd be like, bro.
2: Yeah, but...
0: But then like the dad has some jurisdiction there. Yeah. If it's like, it's also weird because this.
1: That's not what I thought it'd be. I thought it was going to be about the brother-in-law being weird.
0: Yeah, me too. It's like, it's kind of stupid because like, What? It's so clear that the wife is, like, getting defensive over her brother. Mm-hmm. But at the same time, it's like, shouldn't you take, like, your husband and child's side? Like, I feel like that's, like...
2: Yeah.
1: Also, it's like, I feel like as, like, a woman, she should, like, be, like...
0: Right?
1: Like, that kind of surprises me.
0: Like, your daughter is being terrorized. Like, I don't know.
1: What?
0: Hey, I feel like this is from 7 years ago. Okay. Am I the a-hole for pretending to get fired when customers get a temper with me? Not the a-hole! Immediately! Okay, wait. I want to hear this, though. I feel like this would be good. Okay. I'm a high schooler with a weekend job at a coffee shop. My coworkers who work weekends are... Oh, we're getting bios. James, the owner's son. He goes to my school. He's a shift manager, but it's not a real formal thing. He's a friendly guy. Dan Danielle, a college student who sometimes works weekends, too. So sometimes customers will come in and just be angry about such little stuff, like literally blow up about nothing. I don't know if they're in a bad mood already and looking for someone to take it out on or what, but it's a lot. Like, how sad do you have to be a grown man taking your anger out on high school and college kids? So James and I were joking about having a little fun with them and hopefully getting them off our backs. So one day I was at work and some guy was having a temper about how we don't make the coffee hot enough, which I couldn't do a thing about because I gave it to him right out of the machine. So James came in and was like, "Sir, is there a problem here?" And the guy started ranting at him too. So he was just like, "OP, this is unacceptable. You're fired." I started acting real sad, like, "No, please don't fire me. My family needs the money. I need this job, please." And he played up being a hard A-word, telling me to take off my apron and leave. The angry guy started to backtrack, like, "It isn't that big of a problem. You don't need to fire her over it. I didn't mean it." And James was like, "No, we pride ourselves on the best customer service." Of course, after all that drama, I still had my job. We were just acting, and we've done it a couple times. Whenever a customer will lose their temper at Danielle or I, James will storm in and fire us. And almost every time, the person who had come in angry will apologize and say that they didn't mean it. It's kind of satisfying making people realize their actions might actually have consequences. Anyway, I was telling my friends from school about this, and a few of them thought it was a mean prank to let someone go away thinking they'd gotten someone who desperately needs the money fired. Am I the a-hole for this joke?
1: Nah. No.
0: Those friends definitely have never had a job before.
1: Also, like, these are random people. It's like, they're not gonna...
2: Yeah.
0: I think OP has a point. Like, if you're going into a coffee shop yelling at kids, like, you kind of deserve a wake-up call, I think.
2: Yeah. I don't know. Not like they just went to the coffee shop and left feeling bad for no reason.
1: Also, because, like, they'll never know these people felt bad about it either, because, like, they won't see them again. If they do, it's like, you won't actually talk to them. Because, like, let's say they come back, it's like, oh, you didn't get fired.
2: Yeah.
0: Yeah. It's... Oh my god, there's so much, like, discourse in the comments about this.
1: What's there to complain about?
2: I feel like that one's pretty cut and dry.
0: I don't know. Dude, there's like, 7, like, replies within this reply. Okay. Everyone in the comments is agreeing. Well.
1: Agreeing that they are the a-hole?
0: That they're not.
1: Okay, wait.
0: Okay, this one says, am I the a-hole for bringing up my brother's premature birth at Christmas dinner to get my parents to shut up?
2: Yo.
0: They answered, not the a-hole. That was the general consensus, apparently. Am I the a-hole for making a dad joke? People said everyone sucks on this one. Dad joke. Don't care. I want one that says a-hole. All of these say not the a-hole.
1: Well, are you looking at top all time?
0: Yeah.
1: That's why.
0: Okay, should I do one today?
1: Wait, I think, can't you do bottom all time also?
2: I think there's like a controversial one, but.
0: Best hot new top and rising.
1: I don't think you're rid of it.
0: Hot, maybe?
1: I think hot, yeah. I feel like hot's like debatable.
2: Yeah.
0: All of these are kind of boring.
2: You could sort by new, but
0: new.
2: Sometimes you get some crazy stuff.
1: Yeah, new can have some like made up stories, probably.
2: Yeah,
0: this is from 1 minute ago. Okay. Let's see who just submitted one. Am I the a-hole? My BF didn't save me a slice of pizza. Not the a-hole. Okay. We had a medium pizza. My kids ate most of it, and my BF had 2 slices. There was 1 piece left, and I asked him to save it for me since I didn't have any. He said he's going to take it because there was other food left for me. I thought he was kidding, but he ended up eating it. I'm annoyed.
2: That guy's just evil.
1: Why would you be the a-hole at all? There's no... She didn't do anything. She just wanted to complain.
0: And Amelia Peach is so tiny, too, for two adults and two children. All she asked for was one slice. Just one.
1: Now you're the a-hole.
0: Oh, no.
1: He needs his protein.
0: Oh, my God. Okay. Am I the a-hole for looking at my guy friend's TikTok a lot and arguing with him about his friend? Do we care?
1: I'm curious what they're arguing about.
0: This is from 12 minutes ago. Okay. Someone already responded. Official Broccoli Rob responded. Okay, we'll see. What happened? I have a friend I know in real life, and we've had some tension recently. During that period, I lied to our friend group about something that happened at an amusement park. I also lied about meeting someone because I wanted to get a reaction from my friend. I eventually admitted both lies and apologized. Even after that, I continued caring about the friendship. I sometimes checked my friend's public TikTok profile repeatedly. I wasn't messaging him, accessing private information, or tracking him.
2: Who says that?
0: I was mainly looking at his posts because I was curious about his interests. During a later argument, he brought up the lies in the TikTok activity. He said the repeated profile views made him uncomfortable and contributed to him not trusting me. I tried explaining that I wasn't in trying to invade his privacy, but the conversation became heated. I understand that lying damaged his trust and that repeatedly checking someone's profile could reasonably make them uncomfortable. At the same time, I feel my intentions were misunderstood because I wasn't trying to follow or control him. I want an outside opinion on whether my behavior overall crossed a line rather than whether either of us is a bad person.
1: I mean, you're just lying to him for no reason.
0: I'm like, saying yeah. Starting off the story with I lied and then I lied some more is like crazy. Okay. Okay. And then, so what does Broccoli Rob have to say? You're the a-hole. You lied specifically to get a reaction out of him, and now you're confused that he questions your motives. You built that bridge yourself. This person's a top 1% commenter, so I feel like we should believe him.
1: Broccoli Rob on top.
2: He actually just sits there sorting by new.
0: Yeah, that was crazy.
1: He's the great decider.
0: Just trying to get on here, like, you're weird. That's weird.
2: Yeah.
0: Okay.
2: Normal people just don't do that.
0: I'm saying, or just, like, turn your profile views off.
2: Yeah, exactly.
0: Like, that's an option to do that. Like, if I'm stalking someone on TikTok specifically, I'm turning my profile view thing off. You can do that. Like,
1: I'm not on there, so I didn't know that was, like, a thing.
0: Well, you can literally, like, go into settings and turn it off, and then, like, you can't see who's viewed your page, but then it doesn't show...
1: Does it tell them, like, every single time you look?
0: Yes.
1: That's crazy.
0: Yes, but then, like, if you allow it, then you can see who views your page, and then other people can see when you view theirs, but if you turn it off, then you can't see theirs, and they can't see yours.
1: Mm-hmm.
0: So I'm, like, if this guy's, like, for serious about stalking this dude, like...
1: No, because I think Instagram Loki has a thing for that, too. Because there's someone where I haven't talked to this person in, like, a while, right? But, like, I went to, like, send someone something, and they were, like, at the top of my list for that. I think if they view your profile, like, they show up there.
0: I thought it was based on, like, activity on Instagram. Like, if they're always on the app or something.
1: I think it's if they're interacting with you somehow.
0: Mm.
1: But I haven't talked to this person in a bit, so it's, like...
0: Hmm. Interesting.
1: I don't know.
0: Any Instagram devs?
1: Because I looked it up and people are saying, like, yeah, if they're looking at your profile, like, not even, like, at, like, your post, like, your story, but, like, if like at your profile, like, it'll pop up there.
0: Interesting. I keep getting, like, my exes and my ex's moms, like, recommended to me on Facebook.
1: They're probably looking at it then.
0: I don't know, because I didn't allow, like, them to see any of my information. Like, I didn't allow them to connect to my contacts or, like, I didn't even put in, like, what school I went to.
1: They're probably looking you up then. Because if you do that, that kid shows up.
0: That's awkward.
1: Now you know.
0: Okay, let's do one more, and then we can play some music, and then we can leave. I hope you guys have been enjoying this, everyone listening. Okay. Okay, we have user FunkWooMasta. Saying, am I the a-hole for getting upset when my wife said the food I cooked smells like farts? Or we could do user top currency 9089 saying, would I be the a-hole for purposefully avoiding my best friend's birthday
1: that
0: party?
1: One's juicier, so I'm curious for that one.
0: I feel like I want to know like why he's mad about his birthday like party.
1: I worked really hard on it, honey.
0: Bro, I feel like if you're married, you should be okay with, like, I don't know. Like, I mean, I've been with my partner for, like, 3 years, and I can comfortably be like, bro, you smell. Or, like, whatever you're cooking smells like trash.
1: Maybe
0: butt.
1: It's, like, an arranged marriage. They're not, like, tight like
0: that. Arranged? That's crazy.
1: Maybe they're not tight like that yet.
0: Okay, okay. We should do the best friend's birthday party one. Let's see. Let's see. Okay. Okay, so I, 16, gender fluid, am friends with quote-unquote Caitlin. I'm assuming that's a fake name. 16, female. We've been best friends for a few years now, since middle school. She isn't a bad friend or anything. She's a kind person and a hard worker. However, her and her family have a history of being generally kind of gross and unhygienic, specifically when it comes to food or animal feces and urine.
2: What?
1: I think they'd be more like a pet, probably.
2: Yeah, that's
1: so like, that's not how I'd word that.
2: Yeah, what?
0: Okay, her and her family having a history of being like, is this just rumors or is it like?
1: Well, if that's your friend, you should probably been over there. They've probably been over there to like see.
0: Okay, they're saying this whole situation stems from the last time I went to her house. Her parents having recently separated, and she moved into a townhouse. It came with gross brown stains all over the carpeting throughout every floor. She told us that they tried cleaning it and can't get it out or pay for new flooring. I understand this. They do not have the money and that is okay. However, they've been taking horrible care of the place. So anyways, I was at her townhouse about a year ago and there was way more than just the stains, which were the only things she had warned us about. It was a birthday party sleepover. It was me, two more friends of mine, and a couple other girls sleeping over. On the floor at one end of the living room were those dog pee pads, and from the moment I came in, there was one filled with dog pee. After an hour of being there, I realized she had no intent of picking it up. It was just over the carpet, like 10 feet away from where we had to sleep. It smelled bad. It was gross. There were extra stains, and the dog at one point pooped on the couch or something, and she only picked it up, barely using any spray on it. Keep in mind, we slept on the floor. The only boy sleeping over took the air mattress, and he smells worse than the pee and is the weird guy. This person's just judgmental. The whole thing was very gross. Her last house was in similar condition, and my other friends agree that this isn't okay. I should also mention that her mom is a chain smoker and smells like it. Also, having gone outside for hours just to smoke both times I've been over. I don't feel comfortable at all at her place, and I really don't want to go back. Caitlin does not seem to realize how gross it is there or how uncomfortable we were. Additionally, she plans to have about 10 plus people over this time around, many of which I do not know. So would I be the a-hole if I came up with a fake event to not have to go? This has 0 upvotes and 10 comments.
1: You're not the a-hole, but also it's like, I feel like you talk to her about that and be like, hey.
0: And not put it on Reddit? And not put a story on Reddit? Okay. This is top 1% commenter again.
2: What did
0: saying,
2: Brockley Robson?
0: This is Spectre_Omega. I'm okay. Sorry. They're saying you would not be the a-hole. Nobody should have to sleep on the floor 10 feet from a used dog pee pad just to celebrate a birthday. Instead of fabricating a fake story, just tell her you can only pop in briefly for a daytime hangout or celebrate somewhere outside her house. I don't know, man.
1: Also, it's like, I feel like when you live in filth, you kind of just, like, forget at a certain point.
0: It's also, like, not her fault if she's the child in the situation.
1: Yeah, I don't know why she's blaming, like, her over it. Also, like, her parents probably didn't teach her how to clean or deal with it also.
0: Yeah.
1: So, like,
0: I also think that, like, the smelly guy sleeping on the air mattress addition was really funny.
1: Like, you stink, your friends stink.
0: Your dog pooped on the couch. Like, this just feels like a roast, like, post. I don't know. It doesn't feel like they're actually
1: also, like,
0: trying
1: why
0: to
1: is this
0: advice.
1: Your best friend? Like, I need to, like, I feel like...
0: No, I'm serious, actually. Why is this your best friend? They said she isn't a bad friend or anything. She's a kind person and a hard worker. But why her dog poops on the couch. Why do you care?
1: Your friend's a hard worker.
0: Why can't your friend just come over to your house or something? Whatever. Whatever. Oh. This next one's kind of good. Should I read this one too?
1: Yeah. You can finish it off with this probably.
0: Am I the a-hole for asking my friend to leave after he showed up buzzed at my kid's birthday? Okay, wait. This one has what? No!
1: Go back.
0: This one got removed. It got removed.
1: Wait, I think you can wait. No. I think if you had gone back before, you could have like inspected the element of the text and read it. Go back.
0: No, it's gone.
1: No, like go back before. We'll just
2: never know.
0: No, I wanted to know.
2: I'm just going to say he's not.
0: Okay. Okay. No. I wanted to know. Okay, maybe that's a sign that we should be playing music instead. Okay, well, we had a wonderful time on Reddit. That was pretty good.
1: Up, dude.
0: Okay, this would have been better with some, like, Minecraft gameplay.
1: And an AI voice.
0: Yeah. I'm the AI.
1: Who needs DJs when you can have AI?
0: Oh, don't say that. Oh,
1: not that. Not the character ever do that.
0: Yeah, it's actually banned. Like, if you use AI, like, at all, like, on air, like, for playlists or anything, like, you're gone. You're cut.
1: Good thing I'm not an AI.
0: I'm saying.
1: Right, guys?
0: Like, we don't support that.
1: Because we're all real people on air.
0: Yes.
2: Yeah.
1: Awesome.
0: Yeah. Okay. Here's some music. Punky Fish is up next, and then I'll be back again if you want to hear me talk for another hour. With some guests that are different from these ones. What? We got some KBRX new gens, some trainees. What?
2: No, it's just new gens.
0: What? I think it's funny.
1: They are new gens.
2: They are.
0: Yeah, okay. We're going to play some music. Thank you for tuning in. Everyone say bye.
3: Bye. Bye.

0: 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You're gonna have to nail me
1: down. 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
4: Everybody's secrets inspire all of my scenes. 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I take control of my scene.

0: 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This is DJ Swag Girl.
1: And I'm DJ Swirly. And today we have a special guest with us, but he is very new, and he would love to introduce himself.
2: Hey, everyone. My name is Anish, and I am shadowing the show today, so I'll be here for the hour.
0: Yeah, he's sitting in with us. Gonna hear some punky fish.
1: How we play punk music.
0: Yeah, we have a good show. We are just kind of playing a bit of everything today. We're doing some older stuff, some newer stuff, but we have a lot of like female bands, so you know, obviously we love that. And that's what we love to support.
1: Did we start? Wow, it's 9:03.

0: Hi everyone. Sorry, I was like, hello everyone. Yeah, today we have a very honestly, we made this super last minute. Yeah, like
1: I'm not gonna lie, low key, a lot of these are just stuff I'm listening to right now.
0: Yeah, there's a lot of this. Like, okay, like let's do it.
1: Yeah, but good songs and yeah, feeling just hypeness.
0: Yeah, feeling hype and punkiness. How was your day today, DJ Swag Girl?
1: It was good. I used a power tool today, and I learned some drums. I did some homework today.
0: Oh, yeah, because DJ Swag Girl here is having a very special event.
1: Yeah, I'm an event coordinator for a co-op, so we have an event coming up, and I'll probably talk about it more in the future, but I got to get my lineup finalized.
0: Yeah, she can't. It's in the works, and she can't say much about it now, but just know that big things are coming, and she's working on big girl stuff, and she has to, like, build a whole building, and
1: yeah, I'm building a stage. I got some of my friends helping, and I could not be doing it without them, but yeah, I am doing big girl stuff. I feel...
0: That is really big girl stuff, honestly.
1: I feel mature. How was your day?
0: You know, I've been so busy. I've been, like, out and about all day, but in, like, a... I have, like, productiveness-ish, mm-hmm. I guess.
1: Work.
0: Today, actually, if anyone is familiar with the McDonald's on Guad, it just opened up, and a lot of my coworkers, people know who I work, but I work, like, right next to it, and a lot of my coworkers were just like, oh, my, like, literally everyone and their mama had a McDonald's, like, frappe or, like, fry. So it just felt like McDonald's Eve in the workplace, and mm-hmm. it was beautiful. And
1: McDonald's Eve.
0: I just saw like a Yik Yak, and the line looks out of the door. So don't go there.
1: Don't. But instead, you can listen to us. I guess we'll play our first song. Obviously, we'll be talking to y'all throughout. But yeah, we got a classic. We got I Want to Be Your Joey Ramone by Sleater-Kinney.
0: Yeah, it's a classic.
1: Yeah, I don't know. It's a good song. I'll play it for y'all now. You have anything else
0: go.
1: To say?
0: No. Okay. Do you have anything else to say?
2: No, let's get into it.
0: Let's go.
1: Cool. Oh, God, turn my volume all the way up for y'all. All right, enjoy.

0: Hello everyone, we're already back.
1: Hey, we're back. 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
0: And I'm DJ Swag Girl. You just heard a song by Catalyst. Do you want to talk about the band Catalyst
1: at all? Oh yeah, the band Catalyst is a local Austin band.
0: No, not a local Austin band, stop.
1: But they're from Texas.
0: Oh no.
1: Wait, am I wrong?
0: No, sorry. It was because I got a Discord notification. Oh. That's why I just said, oh no, on air. Sorry, guys. I wasn't supposed to get that.
1: Mute the notifs.
0: But no, I don't think Catalyst is a Texas band.
1: Oh, sorry.
0: I think they're California. Well, their Spotify is not telling me right now. But they did play at a co-op. They played at 21st Street Co-op in the spring, in like March, around March. And Alexis and I went, and it was awesome. It was so much fun.
1: Yeah, me and Abigail went, and I want to see them again. They had a fairly new member to the band this time around, and
0: the singer was new
1: because I saw older videos and they had a different vocalist, but I had a great time at that show. I think we talk about this a lot, but like it was just very active. And yeah, was I wearing my boot at the time? No,
0: I don't know.
1: I was injured. Okay. I still went to shows.
0: They're from Rhode Island.
1: Oh, okay, my bad.
0: That's okay.
1: Well, they were from Rhode Island. They're not listening right now.
0: they're mad at you. They're awesome though. I also saw them when I lived in New York. They were one of the first like screamo punk bands I ever
1: Wait, share more about this experience. I didn't know this.
0: It was just freaking awesome. I'm pretty sure it was at this venue called Trans Pecos, but I could be wrong. And yeah, my roommate took me and it was awesome.
1: I had no idea you saw them before.
0: Yeah, I saw them. But I honestly wasn't that into them when I saw them or after the fact. It was honestly once I moved to Austin, kind of ironically. But
1: I agree, because I honestly didn't. Like, I just heard that they were coming to the co-op, and I thought, like, we were in our screamo era and, like, going to shows. Like, you know what? Let's just check it out.
0: We were going to so many screamo shows.
1: Yeah, and then we just checked it out, and it was honestly one of the best nights, and it was so hot.
0: I was so excited. Like, That was a healing night for me. Yeah, it was really hot though, but worth it.
1: I think I got like dragged in the mosh pit and like got hit all around. I had bruises the next day.
0: There were some evil men there.
1: There was just evil people all around. Well, I mean, it's just like if you're in a mosh pit, you're there to push people, but like sometimes I'm like, dude, damn. You're like a 6'4", like big fat white guy coming at me. I don't know what to do.
0: Poor Alexis. Okay, well, we have good vibes next. We have a song by a duo or a group called Free Kitten, and I low-key, somebody in the KBRX chat knew who this was, and I feel like more people need to know about Free Kitten because it's Kim Gordon and Julia Kaffritz, but it's like a side project of them, and they just like do all their experimental post-punk stuff on here that like Kim couldn't do with Sonic Youth, and Julia Kaffritz, I guess, just didn't want to do.
1: That's fun.
0: Can I say that word?
1: Who?
0: I don't know the name of this band.
1: No.
0: Oh, okay. I can't say the band name. I can't say. That's why I'm just saying her name, Julia Kaffritz.
1: No,
0: but
1: just, and it's with a meow.
0: Yeah, it's a meow.
1: Meow Gordon. Meow galore.
0: I just can't say what meow actually is. Anyway, it's really cool, and I hope y'all enjoy. And if you enjoy Free Kitten, I can't tell you to do anything, but like, just know that you have power to
1: keep listening if you want.
0: I can't tell y'all to do anything. That's illegal of me.
1: Yeah.
0: Shout out FCC. Okay, we're gonna play Never Gonna Sleep by Free Kitten, and I hope you enjoy.
1: Meow.
0: And y'all will definitely recognize Kim Gordon's voice, like it's all throughout. Anyway, enjoy.

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6: Hello. Hello, everyone. Welcome back to Punky Fish. This is DJ Swag Girl.
7: And I'm DJ Swirly.
6: 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And you're on KVRX 91.7 FM. You're tuning
7: in.
6: Yeah.
7: You might be on KVRX.org.
6: Oh, yeah. You might be on KVRX.org. Sorry. Yeah. That also works. That's a great one, too.
7: I know. So I have a couple people listening to me on KVRX.org. Hi, friends.
6: Yeah. Hi, everyone. I wanted to shout out my friend Mercer today. He's listening, and he's the one that's helping me build this stage. So I want to shout
7: out Mercer.
6: Yeah. Thanks, Mercer.
7: Woo!
6: Woo! Yeah. You want to shout out any of your friends?
7: Is anyone?
8: I don't know if anyone's listening, but shout out Aziz if you're.
6: You have to talk into them.
8: Sorry. See, I'm still learning, guys. yeah, shout out Aziz if you're listening on KBRX.org.
7: Yeah. Okay.
6: Yeah.
7: So. Do you have? Do you have any fun plans this weekend, Abigail?
6: Do I have any fun plans this weekend? I'm going to see Built to Spill on Friday. I'm really freaking excited. I love Built to Spill and just a lot of my favorite songs. I'm really obsessed with the song Else. It's pretty simple lyrics, but they just get me. I feel like that song is very soul warming and like expressive for me. So I really like.
7: I thought this was the band you introduced me to. Wait, is it?
6: No.
7: The chill one.
6: The twinkly one?
7: The one that you're like, this would be like a good walk.
6: No, that's the Belinda Butchers.
7: Oh, okay. That. Both really good.
6: Yes. Starts with the B. But y'all just heard a song before all of our lovely ads that we have to play. Or not ads. They're just... what are they?
7: Girl, they're just... this is what we are. We're KVRX and we gotta promote stuff.
6: We gotta promote stuff. But y'all heard a song by My Dolls. We've played My Dolls on our show before when we did like our Women in Punk episode, I think. But they are from Houston and they're an OG 80s punk band, which, you know, that's pretty important. The 80s for punk
7: and
6: the 70s.
7: Wait, so. I need to mention how Abigail in our... Well, we mainly focus on punk music and like women, but Abigail literally went out of the way to find a website where it's like generative? Like nothing AI, but like you can find archives of punk music dating from like what, the 70s, and there's like this really good song that she found.
6: The Freudian slips.
7: Yes, Freudian slips, and I don't know how she did it, and I.
6: I don't remember how I found that website either. I can't re-find it right now. Did I send it to you? Oh, here it is. Yes, this is it.
7: Punk Journey.
6: Punkjourney.com. Okay, it's Melbourne punk, so it's all Australian punk, but it's still, I mean, Amyl and the Sniffers, come on. Australian punk is amazing. This website is just really cool, and it has it starts in 1977 and it goes to 1987, and it's like pre-punk, punk, post-punk, hardcore. They just a bunch of stuff on this website, and it's awesome. It's just really good for music research.
7: You did the research.
6: Yeah, thank you.
7: And I've been using this whenever I'm bored sometimes.
6: I know. I'm gonna bookmark this website now. Yeah, low-key, I got some good random, can I say that word?
7: What? What are you going to say?
6: ASS.
7: Okay.
6: Random as.
7: Okay.
6: But yeah, that.
7: Yeah, that was so fun. I love finding like stupid things on the internet and like, I don't know, making use of it.
6: Yeah, we'll play the Freudian slips next. They only have like 11 listeners or something on Spotify.
7: I feel like that's to be like BS.
6: No, I don't understand because they have like slight variations of their archives of like what the band is. Like it's the Freudian slip or Freudian slips without the duh.
7: What?
6: And so it's like hard to find, but this is their music on Spotify. I'm not sure like who's putting it out there. But
7: I think it has to be like archival.
6: Yeah, it's under the name The Freudian Slips. And I think they're either from the late 70s or the early 80s. We'll play them next time.
7: If you're a Freudian really Slip member, can you please let us know?
6: Yeah, please. Like, can we interview you, please? Can you come on the show?
7: Yeah.
6: Anyway. Yeah. What are we going to listen to next? Let's see. We're going to listen to... Oh, this is a song. Low-key, I got it from my Spotify recommended, but it's a more... It's a way more modern female punk duo, and they're awesome.
7: Called Thick.
6: Yeah, they're called Thick. They're just doing like Riot Girl type of stuff. But their the EP that this next song is from 2016. So, you know, different than the 80s. Yeah, I guess we'll just play this. This next song is called Wasting My Time by Thick.
7: That's what everyone's doing here, is wasting my damn time.
6: I wanted to play the song Puke Steiner, but it's explicit and we can't do that until 10 p.m. Yeah.
7: Okay.
6: It's okay. Okay. Yeah. Enjoy, guys.

0: Hey everyone. Hello, lovely people.
1: Hello. Y'all just heard a Bratmobile song. I'm sure y'all know and love Bratmobile.
0: Yeah. The goat. Whoa, Bratmobile.
1: Yes.
0: That's amazing.
1: Yeah.
0: Yes. I didn't, wait, yeah, because I was like, this is, reminded me of like Bikini Kill. Obviously in the same genre, but I just love Bikini Kill. Oh, I saw them at Levitation. Did I talk about this?
1: Maybe. No. Talk about your Bikini Kill Levitation story.
0: Okay. Unfortunately, I did have to leave a little bit early for Bikini Kill to make it to the Garden. But for Levitation, everyone, Friday was an amazing set at Far Out Lounge, which is very far out. Like, they're not kidding when they named it that. But Die Spits, I think, is it like the Butthole Surfers?
1: Yeah.
0: Can I say that? Wait, yes, I could. They're literally called the Butthole Surfers, I think.
1: Yes,
0: right?
1: The Butthole Surfers, yes.
0: The Butthole Surfers were playing Die Spits.
1: Gibby Haynes.
0: Gibby.
1: The Butthole Surfers.
0: Yes, Gibby Haynes of the Butthole Surfers. I walked in for like the middle of that and I genuinely was like, this is so Butthole Surfers vibes. Like, if you could think about it, it's literally like four older men just saying like stuff on stage and like just jamming. It was just like such a butthole. Like, they lived up to the name.
1: Such a butthole
0: show, and everyone.
1: We found a bad, like bad-ish word we can say on air now.
0: Butthole, yeah. But yeah, they literally lived up to their name. I also saw Die Spits, and they were amazing. They had a literally choreography to a song, like heavy metal song, with two girls that were beautiful, and I thought that was so amazing. I've never seen that in a heavy metal show. And then I saw Bikini Kill, and they were amazing as always. I literally felt so inspired. It was a beautiful show. And then, unfortunately, I had to cut it out. Well, I had to cut it, like, short because I needed to go all the way to Stubbs to go see the Garden. And they were amazing, too. I was in that pit. I don't know why. My friend from K&M Radio, hashtag shout out Bella. We're friends with K&M Radio. Yeah, all love. But we went to the Garden together, and we just decided, because she's went to the show before, and I've never been to like this atmosphere. Everyone was just dressed in like jesters. Everyone was so, it was just like a cohesive, like everyone was like, okay, I'm on the same vibe, but like looking like a clown. And it was just amazing to see, and I had a fun time. But there was a lot of pushing, so if you were literally in proximity, you were gonna get pushed into that, and it wasn't too bad. Like, I've literally been in worse, and I had fun.
1: I have a question. I wasn't there, unfortunately. Sadness, tragic, but I did read about it in the Austin Chronicle. And was it like an all girls to the front call, like for moshing, or not all girls, but like
0: for which show?
1: All girls, gays to the front for Bikini Kill, Kathleen.
0: Wait, that might have happened. I left,
1: but. Oh, you left. Oh, yeah, you went to the Garden.
0: Are you serious? They wrote about this?
1: Alexis and I, like, we did an interview last semester about just, like, women in the local punk scene and, like, the low-key sexism, high-key sexism there is, and how, like, what can bands do to make it better, and just kind of, like, putting a disclaimer, like, don't be a asshole, a butthole. But I just love that she did that.
0: No, that's amazing. And
1: yeah, wait, that's it.
0: Die Spits, Stay Scrappy, Bikini Kills, Calls All Freaks to the Front.
1: Yeah.
0: What? I was not here for this. But I did see that she had a very, like, inspirational speech for, like, artists. And she's just like, look where I am at. Like, it was very nice to see. It was very punk, Rebel Girl. Oh, I miss Rebel Girl, too.
1: Mm-hmm.
0: Oh, I'm so happy to be an elder punk rock person out there. Hearing my songs, I still love
1: Screaming About Nothing.
0: And then the Garden, which I covered, and that show was amazing. Yeah, the Garden was sick. Yeah, honestly, one of the best shows I've been to this year. I don't know why. And I don't really listen to them like that, and now I have. So yeah, 5 Mile Ponytail is really good.
1: Yeah. I know, the day after or the weekday after Levitation, I saw so many people in the Garden merch, like everywhere. I mean, it's good. And we have 10 minutes left. We have two more songs, so we'll probably talk to y'all before we leave. The next one is just a classic emo punk Rites of Spring song, and then we have a song by the Lazarus Plot to end on, which I think they're just a really good band to end with. So I guess we'll talk to y'all after the next song.
0: Yeah.
1: Sounds good.
0: Ciao.
1: Ciao.

0: Hi guys, we're signing off now. This is going to be our last song of the night, but it's okay because we're going to be back here in exactly a week from today doing this exact same thing. So you can tune in on KVRX 91.7 and listen to Punky Fish Mondays at 9 p.m. if you want. We can't tell you to do anything.
1: Well, we can because this is this is KVRX. And yeah, we'll be back every Monday, 9 to 10 p.m. We're still deliberating on what we should play the next episode.
0: Mm-hmm.
1: We don't always play punk. We kind of switch it up sometimes.
0: We do. We also use punk a little bit loosely just because...
1: It's like vague.
0: Yeah. I mean, post-punk has really expanded to so much in a very beautiful way. And we just love to highlight that.
1: Yeah. So we play a lot of different stuff too. Like we had a experimental punk.
0: Mm-hmm. We did it. We were just really into screamo last semester. Was our thing.
1: Yeah. We literally talked about relationships on it. Guys, if you just want to hear stuff, just literally come back and just stay tuned. Literally leave your radio on if you have one. I have one in my room and I just have it set to KVRX.
0: Mm-hmm.
1: And I listen to everyone's shows, honestly.
0: Yeah. I need to get a new radio because my KVRX setting is really staticky. I always just have it on KUT or NPR. Ooh.
1: I can never listen to it on my car. I don't know what the deal is, but it's like an opera station for 91.7. And I'm just like, is this playing on KVRX right now? I'm hearing an opera.
0: Are you on FM?
1: It's on my car radio. My car is really old. And okay. That might be a reason why.
0: It might be AM instead of FM.
1: It's something with my car for sure.
0: Okay, okay.
1: I know it is.
0: Okay. Cool.
1: Wait, maybe I need to check that. Wait.
0: It might just be AM. But that would be the best scenario to this problem, you know?
1: Yeah. So, shout out to all my baby girls.
0: Yeah. Shout out everyone. Love you all. We're about to play our last song, Dissolving Substance by The Lazarus Plot. A little more spoken wordy. In a really cool way. I love spoken word emo.
1: Slam poetry emo.
0: Yeah. Very arranged.
1: Ooh, we should
0: April.
1: Do an episode on slam poetry. Yeah, wait, that'd be funny.
0: Yeah.
1: Okay.
0: That would be fun.
1: I'm really good at slam poetry. Okay. We're gonna sign off now.
0: Yeah.
1: We were also joined here by a very special guest. If you want to say your goodbyes to the world.
2: Goodbye, world. Thank you all so much for having me.
0: Of
2: this
0: course.
2: Was great. And hey, be back here next Monday, 9 p.m.
0: Yeah.
2: Come on.
1: Rate your experience 1 to 10.
2: I gotta give it a 10.
0: Yeah.
2: I mean,
0: how could you not?
2: How could I not? I mean, what more could you want?
0: I love that answer.
1: Tip 5%.
0: No, we're in a 20% economy.
1: Ooh.
0: Anyway, okay. Goodbye, everyone. I hope you have a good Monday and a good start to your week. Unfortunately. But maybe fortunately. We're happy to be alive, actually. I'm so happy it's Monday and I'm here. Yeah.
1: Yeah. Everyone, good night.
0: Good night.

0: could sing a song for you, I would sing a song for you. If I could write a poem for you, I would write a poem for you. But my thing is words, words, words. And the danger is you might listen to them. In fact, you are listening to...
1: Hey, this is the Lemon Twigs. 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
2: Yeah.
1: All right.
2: The Lemon Twigs.
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0: Hello, hello, is anyone there? Hello, hello, oh my goodness.
1: Wait.
0: Okay, we're on air. Hi. Okay, we're getting situated. This is DJ Apple Soda. My show starts at 10, but tonight we have some special guests, so I was giving them the lowdown of the booth. But you just heard some music that I did not pick out. From here until 11 is going to be songs that I picked out, and they have to do with what we're going to talk about tonight. If you haven't tuned in before, this is my show called Do You Love Me? Every week, I'll just talk about whatever I've been thinking about that I feel like I should bring up with a therapist, which I didn't have until today. I had my first appointment with a new therapist, and I really like her, so everyone cheered. Yay! but yeah, I think this week, to commemorate the start of the semester and just like social life kicking off, I wanted to talk about party culture and how fun and awesome it can be to just go out and party as a form of therapy, perhaps. So if you guys want to introduce yourselves, maybe, or say something about your start at KVRX, I'm sure they want to know.
2: Yeah, hey y'all, this is special guest one. It's Anish. I was actually on the last show, so I'm still here.
0: Oh, hour two.
2: Hour two, going strong, but so happy to be here, and yeah, just doing shadowing here at KVRX, and excited to listen to some great music tonight.
0: Thank you. Oh my gosh. Yeah. So if you're listening and you don't know, new DJs have to shadow a couple shows, which basically means that they sit in and watch us like fiddle with the board and play our little songs. Yeah. So I'm really excited. Would you like to introduce yourself, special guest number two?
3: Hello, everybody. I am special guest number two. My name is Pritam. And yeah, just shadowing here for the first time, actually. Definitely looking forward to seeing what KVRX has to offer.
0: Everything. It has everything to offer. The best org ever in the world.
3: I agree.
0: Okay. I don't know if you guys really have any thoughts on this, on partying. Wait, I know Preton, you're a second year.
3: Yes, I am.
0: What's your vibe?
2: I'm a third year.
0: Okay.
2: So I guess I have a year of experience on you, but
0: oh, hey, well, I'm a fourth year, so screw both of you.
2: There you go.
0: Yeah,
2: seniority right there. <Who's that? laughs>
0: Okay, so how have y'all been navigating the like frat co-op scene, or maybe clubbing? I don't know. You're not 21, right? No,
2: I'm not.
0: Okay, no. That doesn't mean you can't do stuff, but
2: that's right. Yeah.
0: Right, but like, what have y'all been up to, well, at college?
2: That's a great question.
0: Or do you just not go out? Because that's cool too.
2: I've had my fair share of experiences, but I feel like I'm kind of washed now.
0: Washed?
2: I feel like I'm washed.
0: Oh no!
2: At age 20.
0: Oh no!
2: I mean, I love music. I love live music. So I think for me, this whole Austin music scene is such like a great opportunity to experience, whether it be like at the few times I've been on 6th Street, or like I've not really explored much with the co-ops in West Campus. That's something that's definitely on my bucket list. But,
0: let me know. Hit me up. I'm familiar.
2: You're familiar.
0: I'm familiar.
2: You're there. Okay.
0: Yeah.
2: So I'll definitely be hitting you up about that. But yeah, I guess I have pretty limited experience when it comes to like partying in general here at UT.
0: Okay.
2: Yeah. What about you?
3: Yeah, well, as for me, I haven't really mentioned this, but I am a transfer student, so this is my first year here. Yeah, I mean, just like being here for about a month or so, it's definitely been a new environment, and I've really enjoyed seeing the differences from like one college town or like one college campus to another. And yeah, I mean, I haven't actually dipped my toes into the party scene at all.
0: You like just got here.
3: Yeah.
0: So I think that's okay.
3: Yeah, but I don't know. I mean, I've heard about the co-ops here. And
0: if it makes you feel better, things haven't really kicked off yet. Yeah. Like, stuff doesn't really happen until like October,
3: yeah,
0: I think.
3: I didn't know that.
0: Yeah, I mean, there's some shows here and there, but usually with the co-ops, they'll throw, like, it'll be multiple different houses throwing parties, like, every week until, I guess, like, winter break, essentially.
3: Oh, okay.
0: So
3: it's like the season.
0: Yeah, there's always something. There's parties in the spring, too, but not as many.
3: Yeah.
0: Which I don't know why. I can't answer you that. But
3: it's a spring slump.
0: Something like that. Something like that. But I think for me, I didn't like drink or do anything in high school. Like I just kind of like stayed in and like hung out with my friends. Not for like lack of, actually I didn't want to. That's a lie. I didn't want to. I didn't find that interesting. But coming to college, I was like, I need to experience everything. All the time, everywhere. So like my freshman year, I was like always out doing something. I wasn't necessarily always at the co-ops, but I was always like with someone like doing something. I think it's definitely like an acquired taste for sure. Like if you're comfortable just like going up to people and like talking to them, parties are definitely the place to be.
3: Well, I think it's like an important rite of passage, you know, just being in college. Like I feel like, you know, everybody, regardless if you're like an introvert or an extrovert, like I think it's kind of an important thing to like attend a college party, you know, kind
0: yeah.
3: of get to know what the atmosphere is, you mm-hmm. know, understand how everything works. And it's also like, you know, it's, I mean, it is a form of socialization, you know, just like, yeah, understanding.
0: Yeah, I think it's definitely helped me with my confidence and just being able to like talk to people that I've never met before. Because that can be hard. Coming to college is hard.
3: Yeah.
0: Like, especially, like, your first year when you're, like, meeting random people and it's always like, oh, what's your major? Where are you from?
3: Yeah, I've had the same conversation at least 15 times these past yeah. 2 weeks.
0: Yeah, and hey, it happens, you know? You gotta scope out, you know, what kind of person you're talking to. But I don't know. I think it's cool to, like, talk to a bunch of new people. Because, like, I've met a lot of fun people that I've, like, talked to once and then, like, followed on Instagram and then, like, never seen or spoken to again. But, like, that's the fun part. I don't know. Like, parties are... I love partying. Like, it's so fun. Okay, you think you're washed? Recently? No, I'm saying. I just turned 20... No, I didn't just turn 21. I turned 21 last December.
2: Oh, my goodness. Wow.
0: Hey, whoa. Okay. I feel like I just turned 21. I'm turning 22 soon, and I feel like I have not been able to handle my liquor accordingly. I definitely was better at being drunk when I was not supposed to be drinking. Because I feel like as soon as I turned 21, I was just like, dude, one or two shots in, I'm done. I'm going to bed. Guys, you're not seeing me for the rest of the night, which is kind of sad to me. Because, like, I thought I was going to get better at it, but I got worse. But I still like it.
2: Wow. Maybe but you'll have, like, a second win.
0: I don't know. I don't know. That's kind of awkward, though. Like, because I'm trying to be a teacher. So, like,
2: oh, right. Because,
0: like, if I party on the weekends and I, like, show up on Monday, like, a little hungover with, like, no, like, prep or lesson plans, that's, like, I'm kind of screwed.
2: I think it depends what grade you're teaching, though.
0: I want to teach high school. So I feel like if I'm like effed up, then like they'd probably be effed up too.
2: I hear that. You can't really, yeah, maybe not the best role modeling going on there.
0: But hey, I can always just show a movie, right?
2: That's true. Mm-hmm. On a Monday morning, I'm sure they'll appreciate that, anyways.
0: I know. I'm saying, yeah. I don't know, but I've been wanting to go out more, especially because now I can just go into a store and be like, here's my ID, it's valid, and I'm old. And then they can be like, okay, have your freaking White Claw. Like, I don't have to, like, sneak around and try to be bad. Like, maybe that's why I'm worse at being drunk. There's not, like, the adrenaline rush.
2: Is gone. Yeah.
0: I don't know. I still get scared sometimes. I went to Taco Cabana with my friend a couple weeks ago, and she forgot her ID. But she's 21 too, so like I went up to the cashier and I was like, one mango margarita, one strawberry margarita, please. And then the guy was like, is she 21 too? And I was like, yeah. But in my mind I was like, oh my god, but like she is 21, like I don't have to be scared,
2: right?
0: And that made me laugh really hard, because this is my friend that I've known since I was like 18. So like in my mind, we're still like running around being bad. But like, that was fine. I don't know.
3: It's kind of just growing up, you know.
0: Yeah. What rules can I break now?
2: No, I'm scared to turn 21. This is terrifying.
0: Yeah, like it's the end.
2: Yeah.
0: It's the end.
3: Scared of what might happen. Yeah. Scared you might do yourself.
0: When you turn, dude, how do you think I feel turning 22, bro? They take you out back and they finish you off.
3: Like I'm serious.
0: Dude, I'm serious. That's the end. It's the final stage.
2: Oh, no.
0: Because then you graduate and then you're like nobody.
3: Yeah, this is life after college.
0: Post-grad, you die. No, I'm joking. But yeah, partying's awesome. It's so much fun. I will try to get hungover one of these weekends and show up on a Monday evening and talk to you guys about it. But I think for now, I want to play some music. I tried to pick out some like songs that I would like to hear at a party, or songs that make me like head bop. So we'll see if you enjoy. But this first song is Tokyo Melody by Tamana Ramen. I've played them on the show before, but they're a sister duo from Tokyo. Maybe they're coming to Austin, or maybe I'm lying. I'm not 100% sure, but I really enjoy them. They make house music, kind of, but like it's kind of not, but it kind of is. I don't know. I'll let you judge on your own. And then we've got a couple songs after that, too, but that's the first one. So I think we should get into it. Maybe do a little dance. I don't know. Here's the song.

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0: FBI. It's like, why would you want that to happen?
1: Hello, we're back on the air. Just played a lot of music. I hope you danced and played, and it was awesome. We can review, I suppose. The song you just heard was Bulldozer by Thume off of her new album, Every Day Everything Is at Stake. I've been enjoying listening to this album. I've been following Thume for a while, since she was putting out like singles. One of my favorite songs, like actually ever, is on this album. It was a single she put out before called December Forever. But I'm glad that she's kind of like veering away from what she's done in the past with this new album. She's going on tour. She's opening for Bass Victim, and I want to go. She's from Lebanon, and I think this album was also produced by Dylan Brady from 100 Gecs. And then I think like Frost Children also helped on something. I don't know. But that album is definitely one of my favorites. Before that was Paris Prestige with Drop on the Beat, which I literally just found this group yesterday. But I really, really, really enjoy them. I feel like it's hard to find like that perfect balance between like crunchy, like hyperpop EDM and like house music. And I feel like they hit that really well. Before that is Love Drunk by Ikeda. I don't know how to pronounce her name. She's from the UK. I think London, maybe? Yes. London gal is what her bio says. I've also been following her for a while. She's tapped in. There's a lot of pop girls that we need to be looking out for that are not on the mainstream, but they should be. Kitty Ray was before that. Her solo stuff is really, really good. I've been listening to her one album for a couple years, and that was one of my favorite songs off of it. Before that was Mimosa by Lila Sky and DJ G2G. I don't know anything about them, but I found them from Isabella Love Story, which was the song that played before that one, Eurotrash. I also really like that album. Isabella Love Story is Mexican, I believe. I have a tattoo from this tattoo artist that I really, really love, and he also tattooed her, so we're low-key connected. She was born in Honduras, my bad. She was born in Honduras. So she's Honduran, and she makes really good music, in my opinion. And then before that was Femme Fatale by 1LDK, which I think they're a Japanese duo. One of them is Chinese. They also make like dancey, housey music. Super like them. And then I also played Sugar in My Drink by Tricky FM way early on. But yeah, that's kind of a review. I have one last song that I wanted to play tonight by Fawn Burke, who's also someone that I've been following for a while. She has a song called Snow Angels that is like probably a perfect song if I had to pick ever. But I'm gonna play Wanted 2, which is I think a single. Yes, the single was released on May 21st this year, and it's awesome. So that was my party music for tonight, talking about partying with my two new friends that are shadowing my show. Do you guys have anything to add before it's all over?
2: Well, I hope you all enjoyed that hour of music. I certainly did.
1: And yay!
2: Thank you so much for having us on. It was great. And come back next week.
1: Yeah, if you'd like. I don't know what I'm going to talk about next week, but it'll be something. I have another therapy appointment next Monday. I didn't realize my therapy appointments are going to be on Mondays, so maybe I'll come and tell you guys what happened.
0: I think that's a good thing, that there are Mondays.
1: I'm saying it low-key lined up perfectly. I'll report back to you all if you'd like to hear what's wrong with me and how I'm fixing it. That's kind of my show. So... yeah, also I don't know what y'all's DJs names are gonna be, but there's like a lot of new people joining the station, so keep an eye out on the schedule on the website, see who's new, fresh vibe, fresh eyes, fresh ears. I think that's all for me today. I'll be here again next week, same time. I don't know again what I'm gonna talk about, but if you liked what I played today, then it'll probably be something like that again. DJ Birdbrain should be here after this at 11 p.m. with, oh my gosh, I'm so evil. What's her show? Early Bird. So if you'd like to tune into that, that will happen right after this. I'm going to play this last song. Thank you so much for listening to KVRX 91.7 FM, UT's awesome student radio. I'll see you next week. Goodbye.

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5: Welcome to my show. 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And this is the show where I'm going to play you some fun tunes, some rock and folk this week. Mostly new from about the past week, past couple of weeks. Anything I missed from our last couple of shows, I'll be bringing up today. But also some new things that I'm very excited to show you, including a Texas artist, which I haven't been finding a lot of lately. I need to start digging more. Anyways, I'm just going to get y'all right into it with some Japanese rock, kind of math rock adjacent, Aquascape by Barrier Reef. They're based out of, I believe, Sendai, Japan. This is from their 2023 release. It's called Until the Clouds Appear. That's an album. And then after that, I'll be playing something newer for you from Paranoel, who I was listening to a lot of their music over the summer because I watched a couple of videos on YouTube and a bunch of people recommended them, and I'm like, okay, I have to see what Paranoel's about, and they were really good. And imagine my delight when I see that they released a new EP yesterday called Single Mind Worst Thought, and today I'll be playing you the second track off of this EP, Firebreak. So without further ado, here's Aquascape by Barrier Reef, and then Firebreak. Two kind of opposites, but not really. You'll see.

Welcome back. You just heard the song Firebreak by Paranul, who is an artist out of South Korea and has released a couple of albums before this. But this is, as I said before, the most recent EP, kind of continuing with that rock shoegaze vibe. I really enjoyed it. I've enjoyed some of the previous albums, and this one's no different. Another track that I really liked off of this EP was, I believe, Sleepwalking Club. That's the one right after it. So if you enjoyed that last track, feel free to check it out. All of the songs that I'm playing today are available on wherever you get your music. But at least guaranteed to be on a certain streaming platform that may be green and black in color. Next up, we'll be getting a little bit more emo. That's really, I think, the vibe these next two songs have, especially some screamo from the second one. But our first song is Untitled, continued by Brave Little Abacus. I first listened to this album maybe like my senior year of high school, and I'm a senior in college now, so it's a little strange, but still a great song. And that's why I'm playing it for you today. It comes from a pretty old album, not old album. It's from 2020. But Brave Little Abacus has been around for a bit, since the 2000s at least. So they've got some legs on them. And this album is the one I think a lot of people know about because it's been making its rounds on like Rate Your Music and everything for a couple of years now. But I really like it, and I've liked it for a bit. Anyways, enough about how much I like that song that I'm going to play for you. The next song after that is a newer track, definitely a lot newer track, from Fort Worth group South. They do definitely the screamo thing. And this song is called Adam Clark. It's kind of like, it's very narrative driven. I really like it. That like it builds a story, I think the track does. So I wanted to share with you because I thought it was really interesting. It did something really cool. And honestly, the rest of this EP is quite great. It was released yesterday. The song before it, Corporal, I also really recommend it. But I'm playing Adam Clark for you because it's a little longer. I think it's about 5 to 6 minutes long, and it creates a nice world. And the lyrics that are like very given to you in a very guttural way, I think hits somewhere for a lot of people. And I don't know. I'm just going to let you enjoy first up Untitled Continued by Brave Little Abacus, and then Adam Clark by South.

On December 28th, 2086, I experienced the worst night of my life. The faces I saw, the people I met, the actions I witnessed, and the crimes committed severed any chance of growing up. The city fell apart, the world fell to its knees, and I watched in silence, trying to find any sort of peace. Little things, any semblance of normalcy or choice, though I know there is none. As I write this, I lie on an empty beach. There are no lights but the light in my mind that shines into the sea, hoping someone will find me. Someone who may

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I am the orphan child of parents who didn't have the courage to face me themselves, for I am repugnant and disfigured.

0: That was Adam Clark by South. And just a reminder, that was from their newest EP released yesterday, South. It's a self-titled. I'm a fan of the album art too on this, I have to say, though I've already waxed poetic about them for a bit. It's like minimalist, but also I think captures the vibe that they were going for very well. So I will say props to them. Very promising. Next up, after a couple of messages, we'll be getting into some more conventional rock. I don't know if we can call anything that is played here on KVRX that conventional, but definitely not as emo driven, more other instrument and vocal driven, if that's a good way to put it. First up, I have for you Great Lake by Just Penelope, which is from an EP released last Friday by Just Penelope. And this is coupled with some singles that they've been releasing here and there in the past couple of weeks. And this is a group out of Bloomington, Indiana. So some fun Midwest stuff to accompany our Midwest emo lamentings from earlier. And after that will be the song Wallow by The North, which I think definitely gives a more like, definitely squarely rock, like maybe slightly pop, but no, I take that back. Just rock, rock vibes, rock all the way down. It's a bunch of rocks, rocks and dirt. After that will be Easy Rider by Untitled parentheses Halo, and that is off of a single released last Wednesday, so slightly after our last show, last Monday. And after that will be less recent, a song from Font called Texas. It was released as a single September 2nd, so earlier this month, but I haven't seen a lot of talk about it, so I'm playing it for you. Anyways, I'm going to give you some lovely messages to listen to here on KVRX on the show Early Bird with me, DJ Birdbrain, in case you forgot, or didn't hear. But after those messages, I'll be playing you Great Lake by Just Penelope and a lot of other stuff, so stick around.
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That was the song Texas by Font, who are from right here in Austin, which is awesome. We love a good Austin band from here at KVRX in Austin, at UT Austin, if you somehow were not aware of that. Yeah, kind of some more folky energy to round out our rock segment. As a reminder, this was a single that was released a couple of weeks ago at the beginning of the month. And yeah, it's cool. It's got a truck on the front cover. And it's got truck and rock vibes. I'm just going to send you guys into the next kind of quartet of songs. First up, Cartwheels on a Gravel Road. Not Car Wheels, Cartwheels. The distinction is important because it is not the Lucinda Williams song. It is a new song by Baby Fishgrund and Small Forward, off of Baby Fishgrund's most recent EP released last Friday, Bobby Goes Fishing. I believe this song that I'm playing for you was released as a single a little bit before this EP, and there's a couple of new tracks on that EP. This is not one of the new ones, but I think it is one of the more fun ones, so that's why I'm playing it for you today. After that will be more folk. Right, I forgot to mention, all of this is going to be more folky as we kind of get a little softer, wind down for the night, as I may be getting a little tired, perhaps. The song after that, anyways, will be Wandering Arrow by Curiosity Shop, which is also quite new-ish, released in July of this year. And I believe the upcoming EP, right, that's why I'm playing this for you. The upcoming EP is coming out in just about 3 days, on the 25th. So I'd keep an ear out if you enjoy Wandering Arrow. That's one of the singles that was released ahead of this EP. So it'll be fun. It's kind of whimsical. And after that is an acoustic version of this song that was recorded in a cave. I don't know which cave, but it's quite interesting. It's got some like ambient nature noises in the background because it's outside, and I think it's very cool. It's called Brace for Impact by Yeans. And after that will be a song by a Russian artist, Aquarium. They're a Russian rock group. And I've been thinking about them because a couple of weeks ago in my Power and Resistance in Putin's Russia class, which is great, shout out Professor Sidorkna. She's awesome and has got me thinking a lot about resistance movements over there. And we watched it's like a biopic, but there's like debated accuracy to how much it actually reflects on the artists' lives. But it's a biopic about this huge Russian rock group from like the 80s, 90s called Kino. And about the life of Victor Tsoi, the lead vocalist, who died very tragically in a car accident right when this group was getting super big. And he's kind of turned into like, he's gotten like a cult following almost in Russia, and like his group has as well, because of that, and also because they were very good and had like a lot of their lyrics appealed very much to like the political movements at the time, of Perestroika and Glasnost and everything with Gorbachev's reforms during late socialism, and really spoke to the people at the time. But Aquarium's another rock group from around this time that was also quite successful, and I wanted to play a track by them, 25 10. I don't actually remember. Oh wait, yes I do. 25 E 10, but it's the Cyrillic version of how you would say that. Anyways, I'm getting a little long-winded here again, so
here is Cartwheels on a Gravel Road by Bibi Fishgrund, and then you'll get all the other fun songs after.

0: Welcome back.
1: You just heard 25E10 by Aquarium. Yeah, it's a nice kind of slower acoustic track, which I thought was fitting leading in from Brace for Impact, the cave acoustic version by Yeams again. And that Brace for Impact came out September 10th, so a couple weeks ago, on a not at all significant day. But this song was great. And 25E10, that one's quite old. I've played it a couple of times before when I've substituted for other DJs before, but that was my first time playing it for you on this show. It's from an album that was released on New Year's Eve in 1982. So, again, kind of in that, like, deep in the thick of our late socialist period before some of the, like, really crazy reforms that kind of kick-started the dissolution of the Soviet Union. But still kind of a crazy time with some influence from Western media and kind of a little bit looser censorship laws, at least from my understanding, in the class that I was taking. So yeah, it was interesting. I'm definitely running a little bit over my hour, but I wanted to share one last song with you before I go and lead you into the sleepy ether, that is a Tuesday morning / night. I'm leaving you with a bird song. That's what I do every week. Play you a song that is loosely inspired by birds or directly inspired. Today it's a little bit more direct. The song is called Nightjar, quite fitting for our late hour, by Andrew Montana. And this was released on an album in 2023. And I've been keeping this one in my back pocket for quite a while then. It was released in March of 2023 on Azalea Holly, and it's a nice folk track. It's got some, Andrew here has got some really strong vocals that I appreciate. He's really builds the energy, has some good dynamics as well with like the louder and softer moments. And Andrew Montana is an artist that has roots in both Mexico and Appalachia, but he was born in California, then moved to Virginia, then moved back to, like, bro was all over the country, but is currently based in Louisville, Kentucky, and makes very good music. If you liked any of the artists I played for you tonight, feel free to check them out and listen to more. Of course, that is the point of me showing you all of this lovely new music and some old music, just to bring it back up for you. Here on Early Bird, I've been DJ Bird Brain, and here is our bird song, Nightjar, by Andrew Montana. Don't touch that dial.

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a hole. 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Trying to stay afloat, standing on my 10 toes proud. Nobody get involved, I seen a couple snakes slow down. Now the grass is low, moving slow, I'm standing braced up. Can't announce my next move until it's done, because they fake and fake love, I'm face up. 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And I ain't no killer, 'cause I ain't

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3: You can find more information at li.me. That's L-I.

The civil authorities have issued a required weekly test for Bexar-TX, Booster-TX, El Paso-TX, Harris-TX, Hidalgo-TX, Torre-TX, Travis-TX, Valverde-TX, and Web-TX, beginning at 1 a.m. and ending at 2 a.m.

0: Is this thing on? Do you ever wonder what it's like to be black? Do you ever wonder what it's like to be a girl? Do you ever wonder what it's like to be a black girl? Well, I think you do wonder. And if you do, you should tune in to Dang, I Should Write This in My Journal with me, DJ Bingo. 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

Yeah.

nothing will end it here unless anything funny happens. If something funny happens, I'll put it in. Alright, bye guys. Say bye.

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0: 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Jazz has never been so new. 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

I think of my body, I think of not taking up much space and somehow containing so much. And I think about exploration. I've been had this body for a long time, but still seeing and feeling new things about it. Exploring how it matches what I feel inside, and in many ways it

0: 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Did he jump or did he fall as he gazed into the morning mist?
1: Did he raise both fists and say to hell with this legit? 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

0: social media is buzzing after several people mentioned seeing something
1: strange in the sky.
2: God is after me, black and atrophied. If I spit it, it has to be broke in like cracking teeth. The fist of flash of heat draped across the sailor's shin, fading in, stoke another flame before the pain avenged. I spot tempo and the light is fading like Apollo dropping bolts impatient. I never made it. Sitting still in the lake of rye, lazy thigh cracklings in the navy pot with the smith teeth. Bet you ripped it off, spit and cough. Mix it in the love potion, but Hilda above smoking. Ah, cackling, bubbling, tool troubling, loving him. 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

0: 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How did that genre come about? And what does it sound like? 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

Ever since I was a youth, I've always been searching for the truth. But having been told so many lies, life like good music never dies.

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Shouldn't that respect be paid to the living instead?

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I must die one day, you'll all hear people say, yet praying for salvation in corrupted meditation, storing up wealth, ignoring their health, but a tree is known by its fruits. There's no life in lies, it's all in the truth.

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0: Hey, where are we?
1: Don't worry.
0: No, seriously, where are we?
1: Shh! Hide! 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
0: Wait, I see an entrance over there!
1: Almost there! Okay, we can talk here. Welcome to the Belfry, where even you can eavesdrop on a show of the ages with DJ Sputnik on Saturdays at 3 a.m. I heard in the Belfry that they play the most vexing post-punk, ghastly gothic rock, and slam and darkened new wave. They're here! Remember, it's on KVRX!
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0: 'Twas the morning I stumbled upon a radio show like no other. Ah, me hearties, 'tis a show where silly music, old familiars, and interviews collide. 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Tune into KVRX every Friday morning from 8 to 9 a.m. to hear it. 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

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But you never told me the end of the story.

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16: Bulbous also tapered.
17: That's right.
18: And out of a blue felt box let escape one yellow butterfly the same size. Its droppings were tiny green phosphorus worms that moved in tuck and rolls and quacks and whispered in their confinement. Three little birds scotch tape windows several yards away, mouths open to tugs that vibrated.

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0: 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This is RuPaul Charles, honey. 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

0: 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And if you ever feel like recording a song in your house, just try it out, because if it's bad, you can throw it right in the trash.
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3: You can find more information at li.me. That's li.me.

Pink glass over the black mountains while goats run free and bats hang upside down in the chandeliers. Chandeliers. Alright, sorry, let me do it again. Black finished roses, circling white roses, forming a cross in this untamed, ravishing yard. Not any cross, but a cross of hate, a cross of shattered dreams and innocent tomorrows that never came. Black finished liquor swirls around his goblet as a fat one dines in his hall with the fascists of Europe. The night was becoming morning, and the smell of wet grass and burnt cigarettes took upon them as they march out for the yearly.

0: Attention class, settle down. My name is Chris Connolly from the band Hot Panda, also known as your professor. Let's get one thing straight. If there's some of you that think this class is going to be a walk of the cake or a flop about in the park, you are sadly mistaken. Half of you will drop out, and the other half of you will wish that you were dead. If I could offer any advice to those of you still hell-bent on attempting to pass my class, it would simply be to keep your radio tuned to KVRX when you're in Austin.
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0: 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This is RuPaul Charles, honey. 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Lucky for you, you're listening to the radio station with the most charisma, uniqueness, nerve, and talent in all of Austin, Texas. 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

0: Didn't see you there. I'm DJ Towerno, extraordinaire. Somehow, you managed to break into my house. So, as a reward, let me let you in on something interesting. 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
6: Hello, everyone. Welcome to my show. It's Tuesday at 4 p.m., which means you are listening right now to Spellbound with me, DJ Smiles. If you've never listened before, I'll explain what the show is. So Spellbound is a show where I take a word and I spell it out with songs that I think define that word, whether it's through the lyrics or just the vibe, the artist, the title, whatever I think helps us define that word is what I play. And so today we will be doing the word adolescence. Adolescence is defined as the period of life when a child develops into an adult, or like the period from puberty, maturity, basically from the ages of 13 to 19 years old. And so I thought today I would play songs that I listen to from 13 to 19 years old, mainly songs I listened to in middle school and also high school. And it's also all indie, pretty much. I did all the indie songs I listened to because I feel like those are more adolescency. They kind of give that like coming of age vibe, you know, oh my God, I'm a teenager. They just feel very teenagery to me. So I'm playing all of the indie music that I used to listen to back then. And this is a genre that I like kind of avoid because it was what I was listening to back then. And so it feels kind of childish and outdated to me. But, you know, I thought it needed, you know, an opportunity to shine on one of my playlists. So our A for adolescence, it's going to be Allergies by Sisyphus. Then our D is going to be Downtown by Varsity. And our O is going to be Outright by Wild Party. I hope you guys enjoy these old tunes.

All right, everyone, that last song that we just heard was Outright by Wild Party. Before that, we heard Downtown by Varsity. And before that, our first song of the day was Allergies by Sisyphus. Next up, our L in Adolescence is going to be Lucky Girl by Phaser Days. Our E is going to be Eighth Wonder of the World by Cathedral Bells. And then our S is going to be Sunder by Hebu.

All right, everyone, that last song we just heard, our S was Sunder by Hebu, our E was Eighth Wonder of the World by Cathedral Bells, and before that, our L was Lucky Girl by Phaser Days. Next up, our C is Coming of Age by Blondes, our E is Every Time by Makeout City, and our N is going to be Nick Hornby by Sunbrella. Hope you guys enjoy these next couple of songs.

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All right, everyone, I hope you guys have enjoyed the show so far, because we are now down to our last three songs of the day. As a reminder, the word is adolescence, and so every song today has been a song that I used to listen to, mostly all indie songs, from when I was like 13 to 19. So next up, our C is going to be Careless Teens by the Belinda Butchers. Our E is going to be Escapee by Architecture in Helsinki. And then our very last song of the day, our S, is She's Got You High by Mumra. If you guys have enjoyed the show, maybe you knew some of these songs, maybe you're feeling a little nostalgic too. But if not, hopefully I will see you guys next week at the same time. Have a good rest of your Tuesday. Bye.

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3: 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That's li.me.

Hello, hello. You are listening to KVRX 91.7. I'm your host, DJ iLab, and this is the Fangirl Starter Pack. We are officially on episode 3 of this season. How's it been going, my guys? I was gone last week. I know, I'm so sad. Like, heartbroken about it. Just really, really upset. And I just want to know, how are you guys? Because I wasn't doing anything fun, you know? I mean, unless you count like Harry Styles and Charli XCX, but that's different. That's different, guys. I'm just really excited to be back in the booth with you guys this week. I've got some great songs lined up for you guys. I tried to really go on to kind of like a, almost like a sleaze, but not really a sleaze. Like, you're really just gonna have to take your imagination far with this one, because it has a vibe. The songs I have chosen for you today have a general consistent vibe, but if you ask me what the vibe is, I don't know. So do with that what you will, but we're gonna get to some songs. This first song that we're gonna listen to is called Keep Coming Up by Diary, and I hope you can notice the vibe. I hope it is awesome. All right, let's go.

All right, all right. That last song was Missing Bernadette by the Bernadette Maries. We also listened to 2 Weeks in December by Soul Crusher and Moored by New Age Healers. So just a little update. I did finish 2 TV shows this week alone. Yes, I know it is Tuesday. Leave me alone. I have nothing to say to that other than, yeah. Yep. That, yep. So I did end up finishing finally season 2 of Loki, but it had been so long since I had seen season 1 that I just had to rewatch the whole thing because I actually didn't remember anything. But because I finally finished Loki, I got to do my

good. I thought it was so funny. I thought it was so hilarious. And it really filled the gap of dealing with the fact that I finished Loki. And, like, what is going to happen to Loki next? Because, guys, if you're a big Marvel fan, you'll know that things are looking a little scary on the horizon with us, okay? And I've heard rumors, and I've come to peace with one of them, that Bucky Barnes is going to kick the bucket. And you know what? I was really sad when I first heard it, but I've had time. I have grieved. It'll be fine, whatever. But then I finished Loki, and I had my friend come tell me and go, hey, they think Loki's dying too. What? Oh, it broke my heart to put that tumor in her head. What? That's how I feel right now. That's how I feel. What are you talking about? No, thank you. I'm okay. Yay. So adults really filled that void of me rocking back and forth in my apartment at night being like, no, he's not going to die. He's not going to die. He's not going to die. He's not going to die. So yeah, if you're with me, you're with me. Yep. Wow. Anyways, let's listen to some more songs. We have this next one called Live Without Her Love by Sharp Pins. We're going to listen to a couple more. I'm going to come back, chat some more. Hopefully not about Loki, but knowing me, probably. But first, we have to listen to Live Without Her Love by Sharp Pins.

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4: 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I'm your host, DJ iLab, and this is the Fangirl Starter Pack. That last song was We'll Laugh About It Later by Credit Electric, and we also listened to All That Jazz by Haranami. I want to get a little more songs in, then we can talk about a little bit more stuff that I've got on the docket for today, but I'm really excited for this next song. It's called, it's by Florence Sinclair. And it's called Habitual Line Stepper and the Golden Dawn. You'll notice there's something very familiar about it. When you get your when you place your finger on it, let me know. Okay? We're gonna listen to a couple songs. I'm gonna come back. We'll chat some more, and then we'll just ride out into the sunset, guys. All right, let's go.

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1: All right. That last song was Stop Talking to AI, Talk to God. We also listened to A Girl Like Me by Alex vs. Alex and Crab by Pool Girl. All right. So I know we talked about Loki. We talked about adults. Ugh, love adults. But we didn't really get to talk about what I was doing last week. So, guys, I went and saw Harry Styles. Obviously, I've now made it my whole personality. And then subsequently, then 2 days later, then saw Charlie XCX. Don't worry. I already know. I know you guys know, I've made sure everybody knows, but there's these pictures. Oh my God, there's these pictures from a meet and greet that Harry Styles did a couple days ago. I don't know why, because he doesn't really do them anymore, but he did it. Crazy work. He's holding a baby. Guys, he's holding a baby. Just sedate me now. You're just going to have to. And then on top of that, speaking of Marvel and Harry Styles, Eternals was a film that came out in what, in like 2021, 2022? I don't remember. Anyways, haven't seen it. But at the end of it, Harry Styles is in it. He plays one of the like godlike characters. And then this was during Harry Styles' acting era when he was in like Don't Worry Darling and the one, well, My Policeman, is that what it was? That one, I did see both of those, but either way, this was like in his acting era that he did like in the early 2020s. That's a crazy sentence. Anyway, so then Eternals was then subsequently kind of canceled. It was kind of just like they were like, we're gonna do a whole like series, it's gonna have like a whole bunch of movies, whatnot. And then they were just kind of like, how quiet can we be about this to make people forget that we ever said anything about it? So it was just kind of brushed off to the side. Well, rumors are coming out that they are wanting to bring it back. So will Harry Styles be in it? I don't know. Possibly, because after his very vague and scary speeches about how he's like, I don't know what lasts forever. Who knows? Nothing lasts forever. Who knows? Like, life could end. Oh, baby, what? I don't really like that. Thank you. So, who knows if he'll be back in the Marvel Cinematic Universe. But, yeah. Crazy work. I was gonna say something else and now I forgot, and that's really sad because I know it was gonna be fire. I know it was really gonna like uplift your guys's day today. I know that it was gonna take, you know, like take the monetary value of your mind up, but now I can't remember. So now you have to stay at a low value brain. Yeah. Well, that sucks. But all right, let's go then. We're going to listen to some more songs. I might come back and say goodbye. If not, it was nice seeing you guys. I'll see you guys next week. Hopefully, I will not have just woken up from a nap. And yeah, I guess let's get into it. We're going to listen to Dive In by A.G. Sully. We're going to listen to Cry Baby by After Louise. And I've also thrown in there, because we haven't listened to a while, is Titanic by Tide Ritual. The alleged, very loosely alleged, by the way, Hudson Williams of Heat of Rivalry band, allegedly, loosely, probably not, but people claim that it is, so I think it's funny. So let's get into it. This is Dive In by A.G. Sully.

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This is RuPaul Charles, honey. 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

What's up, everyone? This is DJ Dumpster, and today we're going to be talking, well, not really talking about, just kind of listening about Queen of the Damned, which is an awesome, awesome vampire movie from 2002 with Aaliyah playing Akasha. Oh my god, guys. I could talk about this forever, but I'm just going to jump into it. So we're going to start with a song from the soundtrack called Not Meant for Me by Wayne Static. Here we go.

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Flesh by Sister Machine Gun, and then before that was Millennium by Frontline Assembly. I wanted to talk about this movie, but I think I just want to let you guys be immersed into its world, which is why the next song I'm playing is Body Crumbles by Dry Cell. Honestly, I think I'm allowed to say this. I don't think it's profanity, but a lot of the songs on this album, they can probably go on a sex playlist. But, yeah, here's Body Crumbles by Dry Cell.

That was I Adore You by Queen Adrena. If you didn't know, Katie Jane Garside is in that band. But the song before that was Sins of the

0: That was Video Creep by Mojave Phone Booth. Before that was Coven by Ghost. And I'm going to play some ads real quick, and then we're going to get into Tainted Love by My Ruin.
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That was Tainted Love by My Ruin. Did you know that Terry B. Murphy was the first white female rapper on Eazy-E's record? Or record company, I should say. Compton Records / Ruthless. Very cool. Then it became some very politically charged metal rap. Very interesting. But now we're going to get into Before I'm Dead by Kidney Thieves. This is also from the Queen of the Damned soundtrack. And here we go.

Sorry, my Spotify just glitched. I'm gonna try and get back into that and keep playing my song. But, yeah, I guess I don't really know what to do. One second. But yeah, Queen of the Damned, great movie. I don't really know what else to say about it, and I can't tell you guys to watch it, but I highly recommend it if you're bored and looking for something camp. It's not really even camp. To me, it's camp, but it's subjective. But I think this should be working now. This is Porno Witch by Devil's Witches.

That was Insidious by Red Queen. I can't explain to you enough how much I love when girls scream, and that's why I want to go off the playlist real quick and play this song that I've had on repeat. It's called Mea Culpa by Desdemona from their album State of Invocation, and get ready to have your world rocked.